we praise you. Lord, who redeemed Abraham, we exalt you. Lord, who removes my iniquity, I just want to give you praise. Lord, who reigns forever, you are exalted. Lord, who saves us from thy wrath, we give you glory. Lord, who raises

0: and also a lot to go into YouTube and Facebook and all the rest of the people of the nations of the world would come and receive, and Lord, still be blessed and still come in and making an impact for the kingdom of God. So we thank you for that, Lord. We do not take anything light, Lord. We esteem it high, Lord, because this is your work. This is your holy work according to your holy call. So, Lord, we lay it all at the altar, Lord Jesus, that you alone be glorified, magnified, justified, honored, and worshipped and praised, O Lord. So we thank you, Father, in the name of Jesus. Our Lord, even as the listeners are listening at this moment, O God, you are with them. You are leading and guiding them. You have, Lord Jesus, made them it possible for them to come in and join the radio network, Lord, O God, at this very moment, Lord. Sangamam Radio Gospel, O God, even as it coming, O God, from to the nations of the world as they are listening, Father. Lord, even as you have given them, Lord, such ways, Lord, they may not take this light as well, Father, but this is only, Lord, the way. They will not even think that this is an accident, but God ordained, God purpose, God delightingly giving it to us, that we are blessed by it, that we have, Lord, been drawn closer to you, Lord Jesus, by it. Now I pray, Lord, for the listeners, Father, even as you are working and moving and doing that which is of yours, through the anointing power of the Holy Spirit, Lord, that you are, Lord, resting upon them and moving upon them and doing your work of Calvary upon them. Lord, even as the word is now being prepared by the servant's lips, O God, even as the word goes forth, Lord, where the Spirit of the Lord, there is freedom. The word of God, when it goes forth, O God, it will bring forth much fruit. Not only be hearers, but doers of the word. Even as you are going to, Lord, touch their hearts and lives, and bring forth, Lord, even as the word goes forth, there is going to be deliverance, Lord Jesus, from their bondages, from the chains falling off, Lord, and healing taking place as well, Father, because it's a power of the living God's word that comes through, and Lord, and bring forth, Lord Jesus, much that is, Lord, purposed by your the living word that is going to go forth and minister to them, Lord. So we thank you for that, Lord. I also pray, Lord Jesus, for the listeners, whatever the situations they are in at this very moment, O God, you would reveal yourself, Lord, through the power of your Holy Spirit, Lord, even as they reach out to you by faith, Lord. The just shall live by faith. That is your word, Lord. So we thank you, Lord, even as you are, Lord, moving forth, Lord, O God, into their very lives, despite their circumstances, Lord. No matter what it is, Lord, the mountain experience, the valley experiences, as they go through the wilderness experience, however they might be, O God, you are the God of all ages. You are a good shepherd that we shall not want, Lord, when we go through these valley experiences, O God. You said you will be with us, Lord. Your rod and thy staff, they will comfort us, Lord. O Father, many that are, Lord Jesus, even going through so many losses in their lives, Lord, may it be, Lord, through a loved one in their families, or even through materially, economically, Lord, however they might be, Lord Jesus, these losses can be, Lord, filled by the mighty presence of the living God as you come in, Lord Jesus, and minister to them and fill those gaps, Lord, fill those emptiness, Lord, fill those places of the result of, Lord Jesus, they've been, Lord Jesus, being bombarded by the enemy, Lord, and feeling this kind of a loss, oh God. I, Lord, in the name of Jesus, I decree and declare into those places right now that you will fill them up, Lord, by the mighty power of the Holy Spirit upon them, in the name of Jesus, as you minister to them, and Lord, bring the joy and the love and the peace that you have promised, O God, for the salvation of their souls as well, Father, as you are moving and, Lord, bringing it to pass that which is purposed by you and you alone, Lord. Because, Lord, we thank you, Lord, for the power that is in your word, Lord, that is bringing, Lord Jesus, to pass this very evening, even before the very end of this segment of this Nithya Velicham this evening, Lord, you would, Lord, God, touched many souls and impacted their hearts and lives, Lord, to come into the kingdom of God for the harvest of souls, I pray. In Jesus' name, amen and amen.
1: Amen, amen. அழகாய் ஜபித்தீர்கள். நன்றி. கத்தடைய நாமத்தை மகிமைப்படுவதாக. காட் பிளெஸ் யூ. அண்ட் கத்தடைய நாமத்தை வைத்து உங்களையும் உங்கள் குடும்பத்தாரையும் ஆசீர்வதிக்கிறோம். கத்தடைய நாமம் மட்டுமே உயர்ந்து இருப்பதாக என்று கூறி உங்களை நாங்கள் ஆசீர்வதிக்கிறோம். கத்திர நாம மட்டுமே மகிமைப்படுவதாக. நன்றி சிஸ்டர் அரோஹா, ஜெபித்தீங்கள். காட் பிளெஸ் யூ. ஆமென்.
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